0: tell you what I do know is you got a little stoned tonight. You've been trying to pick a fight with me, and now you're trying to make me jealous.
1: But you're not the jealous type, are you?
0: No, I'm not.
1: You've never been jealous about me, have you?
0: No, I haven't.
1: And why haven't you ever been jealous about me?
0: Well, I don't know, Alice. Maybe because you're my wife. Maybe because you're the mother of my child. And I know you would never be unfaithful to me.
1: You are very, very sure of yourself, aren't you?
0: No. I'm sure of you.
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0: unless it's on time for shit. Y'all niggas ain't heard yet, cause the radio is repetitive bullshit. 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
1: the ultimate.
0: I unpack beats, it's like a boulder hit. 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

0: always funny. 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The other reason was because
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0: you speak in French?
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Lamb, lamb. Last Monday, baby, I was arrested. On a Tuesday, I was locked up in jail. On a Wednesday, my trial was tested.

0: And I ain't gonna ring the yellow window bell. Last Monday, baby, I went a-walking. On a Tuesday, I just knocked me out, though. On a Wednesday, we was sitting down a-talking. On a Thursday, she pawned all of my gold.
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Oh, yes, yes. What is this?

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1: You're just my subject, that's why you're out of touch.
0: So what's this claim? 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
2: 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I said the jackass will jump and bray. 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
3: 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Jackass will jump and bray. Let him bray, let him bray.
2: 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Cause

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0: 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Jackass will jump and break, let him break, let him break.
1: Around the corner.
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1: Once again now.
0: Jackass.

0: Le pauvre con, et me voilà.
1: A jazz artist worked with him before, you know what I'm saying? So I think he transcended, you know, hip hop in general.
2: It's for my people.

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Walking through the suburbs, though not exactly lovers, you're a couple, especially when your body's double duplicating on your way for the next Kuwait. Karma, coma, Jamaica and Roma, karma, coma, Jamaica and Roma, karma, coma, Jamaica and Roma, karma, coma, Jamaica and Roma.

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What? Jamaican Roma. 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Jamaican Roma. 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What? Jamaican Roma. 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What? Jamaican Roma.

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you come to one two? 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I'm the new Shifu, young Rapunzel. 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I'ma ruin you, cunt.

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Thank you for FOXing with a girl. You know I love you, fool. Philly, you all day. Each and every way.

The original Asian Dove Foundation alongside Navigate around the MIC, a pure reality with talk and strictly culture. Culture on the move this year.